Alles, was Hannover bewegt. Den ganzen Tag auf 100,0. Radio Hannover. You played it cool and I played it dumb. Don't you think I'm a little too young to be messed with like that?

might know of the original sin. And you might know how to play with fire.

not you, it's me. I need a little time, a little space, a place to find myself again, you know. Oh yeah, I know a goodbye when I hear it.

eventually. So if our time is running out, day after day, we'll make the mundane a masterpiece. Oh my, my, oh my, my love, I take one look at you, you're taking me out.